is Billie Eilish, and you are listening to my single. Birds of a feather, we should stick together. Due app Radio Solo.

0: 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Temperaturen lige nu er 16 grader.
1: 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There's a message on my phone. It's my mother saying, darling, please come home.

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1: She work it girl, she work the bowl, she break it down, she take it low, she's fine as hell, she's about the dough, doing the thing right on the floor, and money, money she making, look at the way she's shaking, make you wanna touch her, wanna taste her, have you lusting for her, don't crazy face it.

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3: 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Gotta hit the road, gotta hit the road. The sun ain't changing the atmosphere. Architecture unfamiliar. I could get used to

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Temperaturen lige nu er 17 grader. I look up from the ground to see your sad and teary eyes. You look away from me, and I see there's something you're trying to hide. And I

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